we just can't be together. Well, church and state just don't seem to know a thing, especially about the two of us. And anyway, baby, you're a much better kisser.

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1: And good evening. Tonight's feature artist is not a singer, not a band, but a comedian. So tonight I'll be talking about an individual that is quite interesting on the back end of things. But you know him as Fluffy, where he categorizes the different levels of fatness. There is big, healthy, husky, fluffy, and damn. And then he added, oh, hell no, later on. So, at his peak, he weighed about 445 pounds. And when he was diagnosed with type 2 diabetes, and he was given less than 2 years to live. He was born on July 15th, 1976, so that came to him as a bit of a shock. So he turned his life around and cut back on the drinking and exercised more, and he lost 100 pounds from that. And then, of course, COVID hit him. He lost another 70 pounds. So, but tonight we are going to be featuring the hilarious Gabriel Jesus Iglesias. And I come back after a couple of skits. I'm going to give you a little bit of some very interesting facts about him that are and his family that I was not aware of. But anyway, here we go.

from Bakersfield, California, Gabriel Iglesias.

0: Thank you. Thank you, man. Wow. Oh, yeah. I have no pressure. Thank you so much, Bakersfield. I can't thank you guys enough for making this a completely sold-out house here, the Fox Theater. Yeah, man. You know, a lot of people are asking, where are you going to do your special? When you get to do your special, where are you going to do it? And a couple people said, well, are you going to do it in New York? Are you going to do it in L.A.? And I said, you know, L.A. and New York wasn't exactly where I got my start. 1997, my first theater performance was right here on this very stage. And I know some of you are looking at the background going,
1: okay, then if he's showing Bakersfield love, how come he has a picture of Hawaii?
0: And just so you know, that's not a picture of Hawaii. That's a picture of the bluffs here in Bakersfield. Love you guys, man. I have way too many good memories here, man. Some of them are kind of blurred because I was... You can't have, oh, seriously, around here, you got to be careful because the police here in Bakersfield, they don't mess around. They will stop you for anything, man. They got me outside. And you're, whoo!
2: What are you doing?
0: Walking. But I noticed something, though. If you can make a cop laugh, they will work with you. But you got to really make them laugh. You can't just make them go, ah. You got to make them, you know, you know. I made a cop laugh so hard one time, he almost peed on himself. I know this because he told me. He was like, you don't understand. I damn near pissed myself. And here in Bakersfield, man, it's no different, man. I love every part of this town. I even love Oildale. Oh, yeah. And for everybody watching at home going, what the hell is Oildale? Ding, ding, ding, ding, ding, ding, ding, ding, ding, ding, ding, ding, ding.
1: Yeehaw!
0: But I still love it, guys. I still love it. But yeah, man, drinking here in town, you got to be careful, though, man, because some people can handle alcohol. You know who you are. Some people can't. You have no clue. Guys, especially, you know how it goes. We get loaded, we turn into one of three people, right? We're either the I love you guy, I hate you guy, or the mirror guy. You know that guy, right?
3: Shh, hey! Mirror.
0: I know, because that's me. Oh, my God, I can't handle alcohol. People, when they get drunk, they say things they don't mean. And you know when I'm drunk, you hear something like, woo, I'm going running. You better cut me off. Oh, hell yeah, man. And when I drink, I only drink like regular alcohol. I don't do beer. Beer just doesn't know. Beer makes me talk to my body. I don't like that. When I get drunk on beer, I get weird. I'm like, you know.
3: What's the matter? Hey, you said you could hang. Don't talk to me like that. You talking shit too?
0: That's what I say. You just got to be careful, you know? And if you're going to drink and you are thinking about driving, don't do it. You know, it's not a good idea. Because like I say, you know when you're drunk. You know when you're drunk. You're doing laps in the parking lot and you can't find the exit. Hello? Some of you make it out to the streets. You know when you're drunk. You're like, you know. Behind you, you hear.
3: Shut up, stupid.
0: You know, if you hear the magical sound, woo, one of two things will pop into your head. Either one, I'm okay, I'm fine. I can beat this. Or two, woo, I'm gonna go to jail. I'm gonna go to jail. I'm gonna go to jail. I gotta let you go, babe. I'm gonna go to jail. Tell the kids I love them, bye. I'm gonna tell you right now, again, if you can make the police laugh, you have a chance. If you do get pulled over for drunk driving, okay, pull over as slowly and as safely as you can. Get over the... Now, if you know for a fact that you are gonna go to jail, okay, you're already... I'm gone. Have a little fun. I don't mean take off in a high-speed pursuit. No. Don't do that, because you're not gonna get very far. I mean, if you're drunk and you know you're going to go to jail, you know, and you have tinted windows, have a little extra fun. Take off your seatbelt, jump over to the passenger side, throw your seatbelt back on, and just wait for the cop. You have no idea how bad you're going to throw his ass off, you guys. He's going to come over to the driver's side with a flashlight. Oh, you're sitting there. And he was here a second ago. I don't know where he went. Excuse me? What? Me drive? Oh, hell no. I'm fucked up. That's sad, because I know some of you are going to try it, man. You're like...
2: And this is the feature artist on Cosmos Astrum Radio, and today we're talking about, of course, we're talking about the Fluffy himself, Gabriel Jesus Iglesias. It's actually one of the most fascinating things, and I've never heard this term before, but I syncretist... is his family, his mother and his father grew up in a Roman Catholic family, but they became syncretists. And I had to look that up, and it's where you combine all the religions. So, as an example, you might have a crucifix, you might have an image of the Virgin Mary, but you'll have also Buddha and Ganesh and the star David, you know, type thing. So you combine them all to develop your own path. So Fluffy remained this way and uninvolved in organized religion during his upbringing. He occasionally went to church on a friend's invite, but ultimately shaped his moral framework based on his mother's guidance and his personal experiences. That's actually pretty awesome. Excuse me. So on top of that, a lot of people are aware and they're not aware, but Fluffy does a lot of voiceovers for different movies and different things like that. But if anybody remembers, was it Space Jam, he appeared in Magic Mike. No, he wasn't one of the guys on stage, but he appeared in it, and he's appeared in a lot of other movies and TV series. But the most interesting thing about on a TV series, he was on The Last Comic Standing. And they got down to the last eight, and he was killing it, but he was disqualified because he had a blueberry, one of those PDA handheld phones with him, and you weren't allowed to have a phone with him on stage. And he was just keeping in touch with his family, but he was disqualified. So, but he went on becoming who he is now, and we're going to get into some of those who he is now, from anywhere between being on planes and the different skits that he's done. But let's go back to some more stand up from Fluffy, right here on the Artist Showcase, feature artist on Cosmos Astrum Radio.
1: Like, do what the fat guy said, do it!
0: And for the record, I'm not fat, I'm fluffy. For those of you who still don't know, there are 5 levels of fatness. Fluffy is one of the levels. There's big, healthy, husky, fluffy, and damn! I'm still number 4. People go, how do you know when you're number 5? Well, because people will tell you, you know? If you try to get on an elevator that's crowded and people stop you and go, damn! If you go to Disneyland and little kids want to ride you,
1: I want to get on that one.
0: Yeah, I'm sorry. Little kids are too honest, man. They're like little alcoholics. You know, and as far as, you know, Disneyland, I love Disneyland, but they're not fluffy friendly. They're not, man. They care about safety, you know. And it sucks because I could handle one bar. One bar, I'm cool. But now they got the whole, you know. If you're fluffy, one of those is not going to lock. You're trying. People are in line. You can do it. One time I took a trip with my buddy Mondo, right? Big guy, another big guy. And I went with him because his family, you know, they decided to go and he didn't want to be the only one hanging out by the strollers. So we're hanging out and at the end of the day, my buddy Mondo goes, dude, we should get on a ride. I go, which one? We can't get on none of them, dude. We're too big. He goes, there's a ride here at Disneyland. It's called Splash Mountain. I go, what is that? He goes, it's a log and you get inside the log and it goes uphill, goes down, makes a splash. No seatbelt, no pull bar. You just get in and go. I'll go, no seatbelt, no pull bar? So we get in line for it, right? We're all pumped up, and I see people getting off the ride with these little note cards. I go, what are those? He goes, oh, they take a photo of you when you go downhill. Oh, okay, cool. So we get to the front of the line, and then we have to deal with the lady with the headset. The lady who takes her job way too serious.
1: Okay, how many people? 4? Okay. 2 here, 2 here. How many? 5? Okay, 3 there, 2 there.
0: And we get to the front.
1: How many people?
0: Who cares? We get our own boat, right? We take off. We're splishing and splashing like little kids. 3 minutes go by, the moment of truth. We get to the hill, right?

0: My buddy Mondo turns around and he says, dude,
1: let's flash the camera.
0: I said, you're stupid.
1: I'm down.
0: So as soon as it let us go, right?
1: We get off the ride, we are soaking wet.
0: We're all rosado right here. We got a mean old baby rash. We go to buy the picture, and there's a lady behind the counter with her hand on the screen. And I asked my buddy Mondo, I said, bro, what boat are we? He says, 22. I go, she's covering 22. He goes, oh, we better sneak out of here. Oh, yeah, we're going to sneak out. We get past the picture, girl, but then we get stopped by Disney security. And you have not lived until you've been stopped by a freaky man wearing a badge in the shape of a mouse. This guy was like, hold on. Hold on a second. Ma'am, move your hand away from the screen. You guys see what I see here? That's a disgrace to this park. We can't believe anyone could take such a photo. My question to you guys, do you recognize the two big women in this picture? And it wasn't until we walked over to this photo that my buddy Armando and I realized something about ourselves. And that is that when two full-grown, fluffy men are going downhill at a 45-degree angle with no shirts on going like this, we both look like sexy bitches. But again, if you're going to drink, just be careful, you guys. You know, again, some of you can handle and some can't. I got kicked out of a bar on St. Patrick's Day. I was performing at the bar. How do I get thrown out, right? You know, I'm having fun. People are giving me free drinks. Here, have another drink. I'm like, woo! I started pissing off the management and the owners of this Irish place that I was at, right? The bartender's like, hey, buddy, relax. Are you okay? Are you having a good time? I was so drunk, I did this. I'm having a great time. People around me, oh my God, are you Irish? I was like, hey. Like, what part of Ireland are you from?
1: Downtown.
0: Are you here by yourself?
1: Oh no, I'm not here by myself.
0: Donkey! Now, if you're not laughing, you need to get out more often, because that's a funny joke. That's hysterical. Ask a 10-year-old, they'll tell you, that's funny! I did that joke one night in Memphis, Tennessee, and some guy thought he knew why it was funny, and he was way off. But he confronted me outside, all drunk.
2: Hey, you, Fluffy.
0: I'm like, what?
2: Mirror.
0: No, you mirror. And he walks over and he's like,
2: I have to tell you, your show was hysterical. I damn near wet myself when you said, donkey! My friend Roy didn't laugh, so I had to explain it to him. And he thinks I'm wrong, but I know I'm right. Could you set the record straight?
0: Sure, what'd you tell your friend?
2: Okay, look here. I told him the reason why it's funnier than hell that you said, donkey! It's because you're Mexican.
0: And you people ride donkeys. Normally, I would have been all over this guy, but two things. One, I was in Memphis, Tennessee. No support. And two, the guy was drunk. I just don't deal with drunk people, man. When it comes to drinking and women, ladies, when you go out, make sure you take one guy with you. You need to take one guy, even if he's, oh my God, you need one. Because a group of you get together, there's always one girl who will elect herself the team captain, right? Try to rally the troops, get everybody together, you know.
3: Okay, look, check it out. This is a, shut up. Okay, look, this is what's going to happen. We're going to take my car, so leave your car. My car, leave your car. Ready, let's go.
0: They get in the car. They get to the club.
3: Oh no, my purse.
0: They go inside the club. They start jamming, having fun, right?

0: I keep coming back to alcohol, huh? I keep having these issues with it, you know? Like, I got loaded one night, and I don't know what happened. I accidentally wound up at this dance place. Gentlemen clubby place, right? I wasn't driving. It was an accident. We pulled up to the place, and... I knew where I was at. Even when you're drunk, you could be drunk and blind. You know where you're at. As long as you hear, you know... I walked in there and I got recognized by one of the dancers, and you gotta call them dancers or entertainers or they get mad at you. They'll get mad. I am not a stripper, okay? I am an entertainer. I'm like, no, I'm an entertainer. You're nasty. Some girl recognized me. She's like, oh my God, I know who you are. You're famous. And I'm like, oh no, oh no. And some other dancer who's spinning on a pole overheard famous and she stopped. Just she walks over. Oh my God, you're famous. Can I have your autograph? I said, you don't even know me.
1: I don't care. Sign it.
0: Okay, relax. What's your name?
1: Diamond.
0: What's your last name?
1: Rodriguez.
0: To Diamond. With all my love and affection.
1: Hurry up!
0: I got mad, so I wrote George Lopez. I was drunk. I didn't care, right? I'm all loaded. She freaked out. She's like, oh my God. Oh my God. You're George Lopez. I can't help it, you guys. I was so drunk. I did this. I said, I know, huh?

0: cabrona, why you cry? Why you cry? Mira, muy chingona, I cry. Está loca. I won't lie, you guys. George knows I do that. I don't think he likes it.
1: You're listening to the feature artist on Cosmos Astrum Radio. Just want to remind you to stay tuned immediately following the show at 8 o'clock. You got Strange Brew with Cheryl. I get so wrapped up listening to Fluffy and all of his voices. And yes, Abe in Discord, 100% agree, his sound effects make it. But real quick, I want to point out, I lost my place because I was so wrapped up in his statements and his stories. But anyway, as an actor, he appeared in numerous live action and animated TV shows and films, including starring in the sitcom Mr. Iglesias on Netflix and playing Tobias in the 2012 movie Magic Mike and its 2015 sequel, and providing the voice of course, stereotypically, Speedy Gonzalez in Space Jam, A New Legacy. He's also the host of the show of Stand Up Revolution on Comedy Central and Fluffy's Food Adventures on Fuse. But he also, aside from that, he on multiple situations, but like the 2007, in 2007, Iglesias voiced an entire Mexican family, Padre de Familia, sixth season episode on the Fox TV animated comedy Family Guy. And that same year, he began voicing a recurring set of identical twin characters on The Emperor's New School, a Disney animated series that he describes as his favorite voice work. So, which leads me to his next section, his voices.

0: I've done that to a couple of other people, you know. I did that to Paul Rodriguez, and Paul was cool. Paul was really cool about it. He was like, you know, hey, I heard there's a guy out there who knows how to talk like me. Is that you?
1: I said,
0: yeah, that's me. That's pretty good.
1: I said,
0: I know, huh?
1: Hey, can you do Mencia? Ta-da! That's how you do it! Now, Carlos knows I do that, and he gets mad at me because he goes, you gotta do it better. No, sometimes I use my voices for evil, man. I won't lie. If I don't have my way, like when I go to drive-thrus and they screw up my order, oh, I'm evil. I go back around and I start ordering, but I throw them off by doing this, right? They'll come on the speaker.
2: Welcome to Fantastic Burger. How can I help you?
1: And I'll do this.
3: Hello, sir. Hi. Can I please have a double cheeseburger and order fries and a shake? Oh my God, yes.
2: Thank you, pull up to the window.
0: Then I pull up. Oh, they're not expecting me.
1: Oh, the look on their face is the best, right?
4: Did you just order?
1: They come back with a bag of food, you know. Would you like ketchup? That's where I let them have it.
3: Oh my God, yes.
1: Hell yeah, man. Oh, and by the way, before I forget, I know I have a habit in my shows of sometimes throwing a little Spanish in there. If you don't understand Spanish, I do apologize, okay? I promise I will be translating. I don't want anybody freaking out or reporting me to the management with concerns or issues, you know.
5: What the hell is going on in here? What kind of show is this? No, somebody better hit the SAP button on that some bitch real quick. I didn't pay good money to hear some Samoan speak Spanish.
0: I'm not Samoan, I'm fluffy.
1: I didn't know why the guy thought I was Samoan, you know? And I've had this happen a couple times where people go, are you Hawaiian? I'm like, no. No, not just a shirt. I thought it was just a shirt, but no, how could it just be a shirt? Just because you wear a freaking sombrero, that doesn't make you Mexican. I see white people Cinco de Mayo wearing a sarape, walking a donkey with a sombrero. You don't look at them and go, hola, amigo. No, you're like, hey, Ted. Hi. You know, and he's walking around, hola, come on. Come on, stupid donkey. Donkey, come on.
0: I don't get it, man.
1: I'm just trying to do my thing. But it's funny, though. I didn't know why the guy thought I was Hawaiian until I actually went to Hawaii. I found out that Hawaiian people actually look like swollen Mexicans. They do. I got off the plane. I looked around. I was like, oh, my God, my family. Even they were like, aloha, brother, lo que le, malo, malo. Orale. I loved Hawaii. Hawaii was great, man. They have a lot of different cultures there. They have a lot of Asian people. A lot of Koreans. I know this because I got a couple of shirts tailored at some places. And every time I'd go in, it was always a Korean lady. An older Korean lady who was me. I'd walk in and this one lady always had a comment to make. I'm there for a week and every day she had a different comment. I walk in one day and I couldn't say anything either because she was 75 years old. I can't say nothing back, you know, but there I am walking in. The lady behind the counter.
6: Oh, look at who's here. Look at who's here. Oh, shit, we're gonna work hard today.
1: Whatever. Make fun of me. But I could handle it, though. You know, I could handle it. People say, well, you know, Gabriel, you go up there and you make fun of yourself. No, I don't. I come up here and I tell you the things that I heard people say. There's a difference. You know, sometimes I set myself up for jokes and I don't realize it. 3 years ago, I bought a Beetle, not even thinking.
0: That's not the joke. Shut up. See, I can't even tell you guys a story already. I wasn't thinking. I bought the car because it was affordable, economical, brand new freaking Beetle for like 17 grand. I was like, first new car. I go to show it off at my friend Martin's house. I thought it was nice. I pull up, you know. Martin! He lives in the hood. I don't get out the car. Across the street, there are these gang members. The kind of gang members, they don't really get into, you know, like shooting people and stuff like that. They just hang out on the porch and talk a lot of smack. And so I'm there in a Beetle, and across the street, I hear this, right? I'm like, Martin! And over here, I hear, Órale! Hey, what's up, guys? How's it going? How'd you get in there, is it? Hurry up, Martin! 2 months later, I go back to pick him up. Now I've had some time to work on the car, right? I put some rims on it, some stickers. I put a chip in the motor so it goes faster. I thought it was bad, right? I pull up. Martin!
6: Órale!
0: I'm not turning around.
6: Hey!
0: Mm-mm.
6: Hey!
0: I don't see you.
6: Hey! What? Check it out, hey! It's the Fat and the Furious!
0: I didn't even wait, man. I just got rid of that car, man. I traded it in and got myself a big old SUV. It was nice for a while. This car freaking sucked on mileage, so man, it got 11 miles to the gallon. Oh, you cannot be badass in a car that kills gas like I kill tacos. You can't be at the stoplight trying to intimidate other cars. You know, what? Whoa. $20 right there. Hell no, man. But it was kind of cool. It had a GPS navigational system in it, an OnStar, which was really cool. You know, I'm driving and all of a sudden this girl's talking to me.
4: Bing, right turn up ahead. Bing, in 3/4 tenths of a mile, left turn.
0: And I'm like, whatever you say, baby. Being a big guy, I've noticed that people feel compelled to tell me certain things after shows. I get people to pull me aside and go, Gabriel, you're a very funny guy. You're very talented. Don't you think perhaps you're living a little excess in life? And I'm like, well, I love to eat. Well, don't you want to live to be 100? Well, not if I can't eat tacos. And as many as I want. You know, a lot of people think that just because you work out and lift weights and you eat right and you do what people tell you to do, that you'll live a long life. Maybe you will. But, you know, why do people measure life by the years instead of how good the years were? I'll measure by freaking, you know what I mean? What good is it to live to be 100, but you didn't do anything? You didn't go out and kick it with friends. You didn't go out and get drunk at some club and wake up in an alley one time. You know? What good is it? You stayed in the house and you were safe. And I lived to be 100. You know, I don't know. That's why I have a very big amount of respect for the crocodile hunter. Rest in peace. But come on, you guys. Yeah, he died at 44 years old, but he died doing what he loves to do. Not a lot of people can say that. If I die tomorrow from overeating, God bless me, that's exactly how it was supposed to be. You know how much adrenaline he had every single day, risking his life. You know how you feel when you're about to cross the street and a car goes, and your ass almost gets hit, and you're like, and then you're hysterical. Oh my God, I almost died. Touch me right here. And the rest of the day, you appreciate life. You're like looking at the birds, you're at the sky. You're loving life. He did that every day. That's why every day I try to live just a little bit of my life, like I might not be here tomorrow. Because you never know. I don't want to die tomorrow knowing I could have had a piece of cake tonight. Shoot. That's when people tell me, why don't you work out? Why don't you lift weights? Well, what if I'm gonna die tomorrow? I don't wanna die sore. I wanna die full. When the coroner cuts me open, I want the whole room to smell like potato wedges. And he's gonna go, this guy knew how to live right here, man. Good times, you know, but again, the crocodile hunter, I give him a lot of love, a lot of credit, but you know, people go,
3: it's such a loss to the nature community. You know, he taught us so much about nature.
0: And I got mad when I heard this lady on TV saying that he taught us a lot about nature. And it was like, no, he didn't really teach a lot about nature. If you want to learn about nature, you watch Discovery Channel or one of these, you know, nature programs where they have a guy on safari and he's studying from afar. Crocodile hunter, no. Come on, every episode. Hey, what are you doing? Look over there, right there. It's a tiger. That tiger weighs 800 pounds and it could kill a man in 10 seconds. I'm going to touch it. Hi, tiger. Oh, he's angry. He's angry. Next episode. Hey, that's a king cobra, the most venomous snake in all the planet. One boy, now I'm dead. I'm going to pick it up. He's angry. If he really wanted people to think he was out there, man, America, we should have borrowed him and sent him to Iraq with no gun, just a camera crew. You imagine how bad that would have freaked out the enemy, you know? You're freaking a soldier working for Al-Qaeda and you're out there, you know? And he's walking towards them wearing shorts. And he's walking up to him. Hey, look over there. It's an Al-Qaeda member. An Iraqi soldier, one of the most dangerous creatures in all the planet. One push of a button and I'm gone. I'm gonna poke him with a stick. He's angry! He is so angry.
7: Oh my goodness. This is the feature artist on Cosmos Astrum Radio, and tonight we're talking about Mr. Fluffy, Mr. Iglesias, the Fluffy Man himself. So, a minute ago, he was talking about living his life to its fullest, and it was actually quite interesting because he worked for a cell phone company in 1997. And he decided to quit and do stand-up. That was, you know, I'm going to follow my dream. I'm going to do stand-up. He was evicted from his house. He lost his car. He lost pretty much everything trying to get into the circuit. But yet he still, you know, pursued it and followed his dream. And those stories about the cars and whatnot is mostly because he didn't have any. And he was able to get the car. So, but yeah, he literally lost everything, but once he, became big and pardon the pun, no pun intended, actually, got his life stabilized. He's got his health stabilized. He got in a relationship. He has his stepson, Frankie, which you hear a lot about in his skits. And, but when I come back, because I only got 15 minutes left, I'm going to give a quick rundown of this guy's, I'm not even going to touch the movies. I'm just going to touch TV shows. So continuing on, and, because we're listening to Hot and Fluffy. If you get a chance, you can, download it, listen to it on Spotify. It is hilarious. I have pretty much so his entire library, because I like Mr. Fluffy and his voices. Anyway, here, and true confession, I do it all the time. I do it at work. And as a matter of fact, I sent Allison a message that just said M-E-E-R. Mirror. So anyway, continue on with some Gabriel Iglesias.
0: Yeah, man. This country, you guys, I love living here in the United States. I can't think of anywhere else I'd want to live. Some people say, well, you're Mexican. Wouldn't you rather live in Mexico? I love Mexico. Just visiting. Oh, yeah, I like it right here. That's why it kind of bothers me whenever people go, you know, what is it like being a Latino comedian? I go, I don't know. I'm a comedian who happens to be Latino. What's the difference? The difference is my special will air on Comedy Central, not Telemundo. It's hard, you guys, you know, a little Espanol. If you speak a little Spanish, it freaks people out. Oh my God, he's speaking Spanish. You know, don't get me wrong. I like watching Spanish programming myself. Some of the stuff is really cool. My favorite thing are the commercials because they're always about sex. You don't even know what the product is until like the last 2 seconds. It's always some model walking out all sexy, right?
6: Hola. Ay, qué rico.
0: And on the 28th second, right?
6: Pepsi.
0: And you're sitting there going, I gotta go get a Pepsi. Oh, yeah. Oh, my God. I have a thing for soda. I love it, man. I know they gave me water, but oh, a soda. I didn't even see that right there. Huh? Excuse me, un momento.
6: Pepsi.
0: No, that's actually diet, which is cool. I'm not on a diet, and it's funny because people go, well, then why do you drink diet soda? So I can eat regular cake. I love cake, man. Are you kidding? By the way, I want to thank the three people who brought me a cake personally. I have them in the back. I really appreciate that. It was very nice of you. The management and the promoters are freaking out. They're like, Gabriel, why do they all bring you cake? I go, because on TV, I talked about one time how much I love cake. And so people bring it. My friend Mondo got mad. He's like, why don't you talk about hookers? But yeah, somebody asked me earlier too. They said, Gabriel, when you get to do your special, are you going to do anything about the country? Are you going to talk about politics? Well, I'm going to talk about, first of all, how I love this country and I wouldn't want to live anywhere else. I know that half the world right now thinks that our leader is the devil. And most of us would agree. He's not, I don't have to make fun of the president. He does it by himself. Okay? He does it by himself. Every time he comes on TV, I can't wait to hear what he has to say, especially during press conferences, right?
6: Mr. President, question. It's been over a year. What is your plan for Katrina?
0: We're going to find her. That's right. And we're going to bring Katrina to justice. We have every reason to believe Katrina's connected to Al-Qaeda. K to Katrina. They both start with a K. Our president got elected. I didn't vote for him, but then again, I didn't vote for the other guy either. I was just like, How Bush won is beyond me. Americans, we love to vote, but we don't vote for presidents. We vote for things like American Idol. Because that's fun. Voting for presidents is not fun. Voting for American history, she bang. That's what they should do for presidents, you know, just put both guys on TV for 1 hour. Call it something catchy like, who's gonna run this bitch? You put them on TV for an hour, let them argue 30 minutes into the special. You put an 800 number on the screen and say, cast your vote, right?
8: You've reached the presidential hotline. For George Bush, press 3. John Kerry, press 4. Other options, press 5.
0: You don't like either one? Press 5.
8: Please hold.
0: I knew you'd be back. That's right. You know you miss your daddy. Oh my God. I'm such a dork. I don't care. But I have fun, though. You know, one thing you guys definitely made possible is I have the ability now to travel. And I never did that. I never used to travel until I became a comedian. I'm like, oh, my God, there's a whole nother world out there. When I was hanging out in Florida, I got a chance to experience an amusement park that was a little different. It was an alternative park called Gatorland. It's a real park, and I've met the owners, and they're really cool people. But I got to tell you, best part about this amusement park is they have a recording. The funniest thing I've ever heard. You call this park, this is what you hear. You've reached Gatorland, America's premier gator extravaganza. You've seen them on TV, now come see them live. Gatorland, you're going to love this park. Then he says this, for Spanish, press 2. Oh, I got to hear this. I don't speak Spanish, but you're going to love this park. Oh, I was dying. I called him like 10 times. Oh, that's the best. Oh, starting to sweat a little, huh? Too sexy. Arr. I don't care, though. I have a lot of fun, you guys. You guys have made a lot of things possible. In the beginning, when I first started coming here to Bakersfield, to the Fox Theater, you guys showed a lot of love. I used to go to this taco truck place up the way called Taco Loco. It's still there. I love food on wheels, you know. But this taco place is taken to the next level. They're really, really good there, and they're not paying me nothing. I'm just talking about them, but I go to order, and these guys were kind of, you know, the girls were cool, but the guys were mean. I try to order some food, right? I'm like, hello? And the guy was like, ¿Qué pasó, gordo? What you want? What you want? Oh, hey, dude, can I get 2 tacos, chicken, and a Coke? Okay. What else? That's it. Like, whatever, dude. Like I said, you guys, I wasn't sure what was going to happen. A lot of things have been happening over the years. Yeah. This past year, I had the opportunity to be on a reality show, and things kind of worked out a little weird. But hey, all I can say is the winner is the winner, and he did what he did, and he got what he got. You know, but hey, this ain't bad for 6th place, is it? Yeah. I'm not the last comic standing, but I'm the only one with a Comedy Central special.
7: This has been the feature artist on Cosmos Astrum Radio. And of course, we've been talking about Gabriel Iglesias, Mr. Fluffy himself, but I don't have enough time to go through all the different TV shows and everything, but he did have a piece of advice for any, in 2016, for any novice comedians. And he said, in the beginning, work as clean as you possibly can. Stay away from topics that could be controversial or offensive. For example, don't talk about politics. Don't talk about religion. Stay away from sports. Talk about things that are relatable to everyone. The more relatability you have, the bigger the fan base you're going to have. But over time, on February 10th, 2012, Iglesias was presented with several awards by the city of El Paso, Texas, including the Key to the City and a Beacon of Hope award from the nonprofit organization Operation Hope. On March 12th, 2025, Iglesias had his handprints and signature cemented at the Chinese Theater. And on March 3rd, 2026, he received a star on the Hollywood Walk of Fame. So, yeah, for 6th place, that's not too bad. And he's still running with it, so I'm going to close it out with just a couple, just a couple of his skits, and then we're going to move on to the Strange Brew with Cheryl. So much love to you all. Thank you for listening, and here is Fluffy to send us on our way.
0: This past year, I got to experience something else. I experienced my first Raider game. Now, and listen, you guys, it takes a lot of nerve for me to say that after the season that happened last year, that I'm a fan. And I became a fan last year. You can hate if you want, but you know what? Not only did I become a fan, I did a show in Oakland. And I made a couple of jokes and references about the team. And apparently there were two players in the audience. I didn't know that. Maybe that's why they lost. They should have been at home practicing. But there were two there. And they confronted me outside. They're big guys like, so you got a problem with the Raiders? And I'm like, ah! They grabbed me, picked me up, and pinned me against the wall. Oh, my God. Luckily, they fumbled me, and I got away. Yeah! And people go, well, how do you come up with your material, Gabriel? How do you come up with the things you're going to say? Things happen to me, and then I, instead of just going to a shrink or something, I suck it up and I come up here. Like when I did the joke about the freaking Volkswagen, I really used to own a Volkswagen. I didn't just go, let me see if this is funny. I had a Volkswagen. No, I lived it. People go, why do you wear Hawaiian shirts? I've always worn Hawaiian shirts. Bottom line is simple. Why do I wear them? Because they fit. They're colorful, and I'm sorry. When you wear a Hawaiian shirt and you're living in the ghetto, people don't think you're up to no good. You're not a gang member wearing a Hawaiian shirt. Nobody's going to take you serious. You know, where are you from? Oh, Honolulu, eh? You can't be hard and colorful. No way, man. Believe me, I've had my encounters. I had a little encounter one time on a plane. Some guy was getting a little weird. And I was like, no more for me. Every time I get on a plane, there's always drama. Always. One time I'm flying to Florida, and our plane got hit by lightning. The plane dropped 600 feet. Straight down. That's better than any ride you've ever been on. I don't care who you are. You could have been freaking doing 20 years in prison. You killed 100 people. You can be the baddest, toughest dude ever. When you're in a plane and it just drops out of the sky, whoo, I was gay for 5 seconds. I'm not gonna lie.

Oh, I was a Brokeback Mexican. Yes, I was. I was in touch with myself. Funny, man.

Good evening. You're listening to Strange Brew, where the ordinary slips just slightly out of place. It's Monday night, and outside, the weather's doing what it's always done best, changing its mind. Maybe there's rain tapping against your window tonight. Maybe there's thunder rolling somewhere far across the prairie. Maybe the wind's moving through empty streets, carrying that strange electricity that always seems to arrive before a storm. Or maybe it's snowing again. Weather has always felt more than weather. Ancient people saw gods in thunder, spirits in fog, omens in lightning and clouds. Farmers watched the skies like prophecy. Sailors feared calm seas more than the rough ones. And even now, we say things like, something feels off tonight. Funny thing is, sometimes the sky really does feel alive. In Saskatchewan, our vehicle plates say Land of the Living Skies for a good reason. So tonight, for the next hour, we're talking about strange weather, storms, superstitions, prairie skies, and the old magic people once believed lived inside the wind.

This is Strange Brew. If you're just popping on, join us in Discord. Each show has a chat space. It's where the cool kids go to hang out and chat. But if you're listening to Cosmos Astrum, let's face it, you're already pretty darn cool. There's a moment before a storm arrives where the whole world just changes personality. Birds disappear, the air gets heavy, trees stop moving, everything gets quiet, everything waits. And no matter how modern we become, that feeling still gets our attention. The static electricity in the air, the smell of rain, green, pink, or just oddly colored storm clouds. You can always tell when they don't quite look right. I don't know about you all in Discord, but I had a huge childhood fear of tornadoes growing up. My mom made me read a book and everything. It didn't work. But working outside with stormy weather has definitely tempered that worry. At least some. One time I even had a funnel cloud forming above my machine. It took a lot longer to work on my fear of lightning, though. I grew up hearing, close the blinds, lightning can strike you through the window. And that did a bit of something. I mean, it didn't matter much that I knew the blinds wouldn't stop lightning, and I'd never heard of it happening anyways, but it took a while to get over. I definitely spent my first huge storm sitting alone in the middle of the floor, waiting for it to pass, and I can laugh about it now that I'm older. My feelings towards storms have definitely changed. Now there's something cozy about rain on a rooftop, something that makes you want to curl up with a warm drink, a blanket, and a good book or a movie.

be nice. In the morning, it meant a storm was coming. Then we see sun dogs, which are rainbows around the sun, if you're not sure what those are. We see the sun dogs in the winter and know that the weather is going to be a lot colder in the next 24 hours. Some say cows lying down or gathering in the corner of their pasture in groups means a storm's coming. And an old farmer once told me that watching their vehicle tires, if they got a blue tinge to them, it meant it was going to rain. Thunderstorms remind us that nature is bigger than us. Lightning, heavy rain, rolling thunder, they create the same kind of awe people feel in looking at mountains or the ocean. Fear and fascination sit very close together in the brain. The atmosphere literally changes before a storm. The air pressure drops, winds shift, humidity changes, and the ozone and petrichor, that earthy smell before rain, become noticeable. Some people are highly sensitive to those changes and find them calming or energizing. Or maybe you're like me and get a barometric migraine. Storms are a great time for magic too. Really any time is, but you can collect rain or storm water to add to workings. Do some dances to bring up energies. They say ringing bells stops hail. Or honestly, just curling up with a good book and learning about ancient thunder or storm gods. Across almost every culture on Earth, people believe the storms carried power. Maybe because deep down, they still do.

Sometimes the weather stops feeling natural. The st sky turns orange, lightning flashes without thunder, snow falls in May, or rain falls without clouds. A lot of people connect storms to childhood memories, watching lightning from a porch, the rain pattering on a tent roof while camping, power outages and candles, summer rain, and being safe inside during bad weather. Storms can feel emotionally rich because they bring out those memories. Other memories, like when they saw lightning strike a tree, a crazy dust storm like we had just last Thursday, the huge hail balls that can come pelting down, and those do not feel nice. Or, like that one guy on the internet several years back, the emotion that might come when seeing a double rainbow. Storms seem to slow the world down. Rain, thunder, they naturally reduce outside activity. The world gets quieter, which creates a feeling of shelter, coziness, and reflection. For many people, storms feel permission giving. They say, stay inside, think, rest, listen. They can make ex or ordinary life feel cinematic. The craziest weather becomes an emotional memory. We rarely remember the ordinary days, but we'll always remember the storm.

So maybe weather magic was never really about controlling storms. Maybe it was about feeling connected to something larger. The wind, the seasons, the movement of the earth itself. Maybe standing in the rain reminds us we're still a part of nature, no matter how much concrete we build around ourselves. Humans evolved paying close attention to the weather because survival depended on it. Storms still grab our attention automatically, and some people don't love storms at all, especially if they've experienced tornadoes, flooding, hail damage, or trauma connected to severe weather. The same intensity that feels magical to one person can feel threatening to another. But every storm passes eventually, every winter loosens its grip, and somewhere tonight, the clouds are already breaking apart, making room for morning.

I definitely went through a hard cranberries phase. So, because I have a little bit extra time, here's a quick shameless plug for Ronin Runes.

The sky's always been telling stories. In thunder, snowfall, and the sound rain makes against a rooftop at 2 in the morning. Maybe that's why the weather still feels magical even now. Because no matter how advanced we become, there are still nights when the wind rises, the lights flicker, and something ancient inside us makes us look up. So this has been Strange Brew, and wherever the weather finds you tonight, stay warm, stay safe, stay magical, and keep listening to the sky. Have a good night.

0: Welcome to Trance 2 Go, another week in trance with David Wright in the mix for the next 2 hours. And coming up in part one, Sarah DeWarren and Mark Hyde on the way. But we'll kick off this week with a track from last month. On the In Trance We Trust label, this is Fairy Tale and Clara Yates with the original mix of Safe With Me.
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Trance to Go with David Wright in the mix on your radio, playing Sarah DeWarren and Circa 96 with Breathing Underwater. Up next, we got another brand new release on the Redux label from Mark Hyde. Then this is Our Last Flight.

0: Trance to Go on your radio, playing the latest trance releases and the classic trance tracks with me, David Wright. And you just heard Nova Star T and Dens with Abyssal Luminar. To end this part one, then, we've got a brand new track on the Your Melodies label from Andre Wildenhues. This is Breathing the Sun.
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3: 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David Wright in the mix for 2 hours. And coming up in this part two, Dimension, C-Systems and Cold Blue all on the way. But we'll kick off this second part with Airbase and the Darren Porter remix of Medusa.
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0: Trance to Go with David Wright in the mix, playing Dimension and Stan V with Lacrimosa. Coming up, we will play Emotional Code with 6am, but first we're going to continue with another brand new release on the Armada Captivating label. 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

0: Trance to Go, favouring the long-form trance and letting this music do the talking. And you just heard Cold Blue with Storm. Stand by for more amazing trance coming up in part three, but first we'll end part two with a track from last month. On the Redux label from Xander Wexford, this is the extended mix of After the Silence.
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0: 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And coming up in this part three, tracks from Armin van Buuren and Alan Watts on the way. But we'll start this third part with another brand new track from Neil Six, Orjan Nilsson and Mark Sixma. This is Nostalgia.
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David Wright in the mix on Trance 2 Go, where we played Armin van Buuren and Glockenbach with the Rising Star remix of Sunshine's on Me. And coming up, we'll play Mr. Machine and Caspar with Ballad of Doubt, but first we'll continue with another brand new release. This is Leon Vera with Cloudburst.

0: Trance 2 Go, playing Stimulate from Alan Watts. And let's end this part 3 then with Angelus. This is I Never Want It to End.
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0: Welcome back to part four of Trance 2 Go, the latest trance tracks and classic trance anthems with David Wright in the mix. Steve Allen and Jarhead coming up, but we'll get this final part of the show underway with Soleil. This is the original mix of Glow.
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0: David Wright in the mix on part four of this week's Trance 2 Go, playing Plural from Steve Allen. And coming up, you'll hear Jarhead with Transpire. But before that, we'll continue with a release from earlier this year. On the Redux label, this is Frankie Z and Henry Caster with Take Me to Heaven.
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0: David Wright in the mix, and we wind up another week in trance, and you just heard Alan Watts with Anticipation. 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This is Out of the Blue. 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

0: bring you all suffering, and that
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and the name of him who sat upon it was Death, and Hell followed with him, and power was given to him over the four parts of the earth to kill with sword, with famine, with plague, and by the wild beasts of the earth.

This portion of the show is being brought to you by Honest Ed's Used Cars, where every car we sell is backed by an ironclad guarantee that is so complete and comprehensive that we really don't see any need to put it in writing. And remember Honest Ed's motto, if any used car dealer anywhere in the country says he can sell you the same car cheaper than we will, then he's even a bigger liar than I am.

This is a call out, not a shout out to the hate. To the ones who judge, let's set the record straight. We fight for truth, we fight for the oppressed. Break the chains, let love manifest. Manifest love.

myself pet deeper still. The night I write by candlelight, I find insight, fundamental movement. So when it's black, this insomniac, take an original tack, keep the beast in my nature under ceaseless attack. I get no sleep, I can't get no sleep.

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This portion of the show is being brought to you by Ed's Almost Good Beer. Remember, Ed's Almost Good Beer was brewed in God's country when God wasn't looking.

This portion of the show is being brought to you by Ed's Almost Good Beer. Remember, Ed's Almost Good Beer was brewed in God's country when God wasn't looking.

This portion of the show is being brought to you by Whatever We Have in Stock Are Us, your one-stop place to shop for whatever we happen to have lying around at the time.

This helpful instructional message from the National Association of People Who Have Trouble Walking and Chewing Gum at the Same Time. Step, chew. Step, chew. Step, chew. Step, chew.

0: Welcome to the show, everybody. We'd like you to enjoy some of the funniest and most outrageous segments in this Best of Fun with Em and Dave O'Aaron. And now it's time for random, weird, funny things to talk about right here on Fun with
1: Em and
0: Dave
1: and Aaron Airhead Cheshire.
0: And what do we got to talk about here? How about ridiculous breakups? Have you ever had a ridiculous breakup that you can think of?
1: Absolutely.
0: Yeah, right? A few of them.
1: Sure.
0: Okay. Well, Reddit asked, what's the most ridiculous reason someone ended a relationship with you?
1: Oh.
0: Here are some of the responses. Aaron, you got the first one.
2: I got a good one.
0: Yep.
2: Somebody broke up with me for being stupidly optimistic.
1: Yep. Oh my gosh, you too?
0: Okay. I was just going to say.
1: That's so funny.
0: I think I broke up with somebody for that reason. I think I did. Okay. How about she got a speeding ticket on her way home from my place. She interpreted that as a sign from God. God, that she shouldn't be seeing me anymore.
1: 100%. Oh. I fully support that.
0: Okay. Well, the next one, Amanda.
1: Broke up with my boyfriend in the ninth grade because he looked bad in his school photos.
0: Have you ever actually done that?
1: Well, reality check, he's a hunk now.
0: My ex broke up with me due to my height. Dated for 2 years. Finally, she said she just couldn't get past it. We were the same height.
1: Too tall? I don't get it.
0: Next one, Aaron.
2: He said, I'm so deeply in love with you that I don't think I can ever move on if you left me. So let's just end it.
1: Oh, good idea.
0: Hey, logical, right? It's logical, yeah. Okay, next one. Amanda, you can do it.
1: Because his mom found him someone prettier to date.
0: Ooh.
1: And they got married a year later on my birthday.
0: Oh, that's a knife in the side and twisted. Oh, I like this one. Because I didn't like Insane Clown Posse. Oh. She said, if you don't understand my music, you don't understand me.
1: That's so true. Yeah.
2: Hit the road.
0: All right. Aaron, you got one.
2: He ended things because I ate string cheese the wrong way.
0: String cheese the wrong way. How do you eat it the wrong way? Like, I guess the end first and then back to the start? I don't know. Okay, there you go. There's some ridiculous breakups for you right here on Fun with Em and Dave and Aaron. We're going to take a break, and we're going to be back in just a second with Mandatainment Review, so stick around.
1: Stick around for more of the best of Em and Dave and Aaron.

0: Welcome to the show, everybody. We'd like you to enjoy some of the funniest and most outrageous segments in this Best of Fun with Em and Davo and Aaron. And we're back for random funny things to talk about right here on Fun with
1: Em and
0: Davo and
2: Aaron Airhead Cheshire.
0: Okay, guys, so what random funny things do we have to talk about here? Oh, this is good.
3: It's going to be
0: weird,
3: good.
0: Weird things new parents have done. Now, None of us are parents
1: anymore. No.
0: None of us have kids.
3: So we've never been a new leisure. Parent.
0: So that's right.
1: That's true.
0: let's not boast about that. So these are things that maybe parents can relate to. The weird things new parents have done when they were exhausted.
3: Ooh.
1: Oh, yeah.
0: So according to a survey by mattress maker Nectar, new parents can do some wacky things when they're exhausted. Here are 10 of the funniest things parents say they've done when they're super tired. So let's start off with the first one here. Amanda?
1: Tried to wash clothes in the toilet.
0: Oh, tried to wash clothes in the toilet.
3: That stains coming clean.
0: So I did that after clubbing one night.
3: Yeah.
0: I'm not a parent. I tried to wash my clothes in the toilet. Oh, no. I was trying to clean up the vomit that was that's what it was.
1: Yeah,
0: I was using my clothes for that. That's what it was. Okay, how about the next one here? Poured baby formula into their coffee.
3: Oh,
0: you never have to worry about that.
1: I've poured cat food into my cereal bowl.
0: Oh, really?
3: Yeah. Oh, that's embarrassing.
0: Oh my goodness. I think I've stuck, I've taken food that's not supposed to be in the fridge and put it in the fridge, and then took stuff that was supposed to be in the fridge and put it in the cupboard.
1: Yeah.
0: I did that by accident.
3: Yeah.
0: What's the next one here? Amanda
1: texted their boss thinking it was their partner's number.
3: Oh, okay.
1: Danger.
0: How about the next one? Aaron.
3: Took a shower fully clothed.
0: Clothed. Taking a shower.
1: Man.
0: I like this one. Tried to make a phone call on the TV remote.
3: Oh, that's good.
0: That's nice.
3: Call's coming in.
0: Yeah. Oh, here's a little bit of a I think this one conflicts with the last one you did there, Aaron. Taking a shower fully clothed. And then right after that, what do?
3: Left the house completely naked.
0: Okay.
1: Oh, my gosh.
0: So you take a shower fully clothed, and then you leave the house completely naked.
1: Oh, man.
3: Sounds like a typical day of my life.
0: Is that? Really?
1: I've worn my slippers out, but I don't know about naked.
0: I'm setting up cameras at Aaron's house.
1: Shocking.
0: Live stream.
3: Oh, nobody wants to see that.
0: Okay, how about the next one, Amanda?
1: This is like what you said. Open the refrigerator looking for a pair of shoes.
0: Yeah, that's right. Exactly. Yeah. I have done that. How about waited for a stop sign to turn green?
1: Oh, no.
0: I've done that, too. I think I have done that.
3: I'm still waiting.
0: Okay, Amanda?
1: Drove to work without dropping kids off at school first. That's dangerous. Yeah.
0: The kids didn't tap you on the shoulder and say, what about us? How about this next one?
3: Started cooking dinner at breakfast time.
0: Yeah. That's to finish us off.
1: Yeah.
0: Wow.
1: That happened to me once. I woke up. I thought it was 8 a.m. It was actually 8 p.m.
3: I do it all the time.
0: That's crazy. Okay, there you go. Weird things new parents have done when they're completely exhausted. And we are going to take a break now. We're going to take a little bit of a rest here because we're not parents.
1: We're going to have a nap.
0: Yeah, we're going to have a nap anyway because we can do that. As Aaron said earlier,
3: life of leisure.
0: We are going to come back with the good news segment in just a little bit. Bragging more about we don't have kids. Okay, thanks for joining us, and we'll be right back.
1: Stick around for more of the best of Em and Davo and Aaron.

0: Welcome to the show, everybody. We'd like you to enjoy some of the funniest and most outrageous segments in this Best of Fun with Em and Davo and Aaron. Okay, guys, it's time for random, funny, weird stuff to talk about right here on Fun with
1: Em and
0: Davo
2: and Aaron Airhead Cheshire.
0: Hey, what do we got that's random and funny here? Notable moments at the homeschool prom.
1: Oh, yeah.
0: Not
1: yeah.
0: the high school prom, the homeschool prom.
1: It's a whole different scenario.
0: Yeah, okay.
1: It's a new vibe.
0: Why don't you start us off there, Amanda?
1: How about a dandelion corsage picked from the front lawn?
2: Classy.
0: You can still go to like these flower stores and get them there. Yeah. Why would you go to the front lawn?
1: I feel like this is that we just threw this together at the last minute so you don't get sad that you never went to prom.
2: Perhaps on a budget.
1: Maybe, yeah.
0: Not on a budget if you can afford a limo arriving, driving you around the block, and returning the students home.
2: Nice.
0: Oh, this is a weird one. Aaron, I'll give you the weird one.
2: Daughter forced to dance with the older brother.
1: Oh, yeah.
2: That's awkward.
1: Yeah, that's not awkward for sure.
0: Sister and brother dancing together. Where? In the living room?
2: Yeah.
0: Okay. Dad caught necking with mom by the kitchen.
1: Oh my God. Talk about awkward.
2: Right?
0: Okay. Amanda.
1: Little brother headbangs during Stairway to Heaven.
0: That's normal.
1: Kind of ruins the mood.
0: That's normal right there. Aaron, you got another one.
2: Dog ejected for rowdiness.
0: The dog is ejected out of the party for rowdiness?
2: He's gotta go.
1: Humping everyone.
2: Yeah, right?
0: Okay, and finally, let's end off with after party involves camping out in the backyard.
1: Yay! I want s'mores.
0: Notable moments at the homeschool prom. What do you want, Aaron?
2: S'mores sounded good.
0: You wanted s'mores? Yeah. Okay, just stick with that. All right, we're going to be back in just a little bit. We've got the helicopter report coming right up.
1: Stick around for more of the best of Em and Davo and Aaron.

you do what they told you. Now you do what they told you. Now you do what they told you. Now you do what they told you.

0: Welcome to the show, everybody. We'd like you to enjoy some of the funniest and most outrageous segments in this Best of Fun with Em and Dave O'Aaron. And we're back with more fun with
1: Em and
0: Dave and
2: Aaron Airhead Cheshire.
0: And now it's time for random funny stuff to talk about. But I kind of feel like with this list that we're doing a second part of Dave's dating advice. I guess so. So we're doing not so great opening lines, which is once you've matched with someone on a dating app, you want to be sure that your first message to them will stir their interest. will pique their interest.
1: Yeah.
0: Gotcha. Well, these are the ones you do not want to send, okay?
1: Okay.
0: The messages that most single people will roll their eyes at. So let's take a look at the first one here. What is the first one? Amanda, why don't you do it?
1: Hi. Or hey. Like, isn't that what everyone does? Maybe that's why.
0: I don't know, right? Yeah. Maybe that's why I didn't have success. Apparently, 78% of people said they hate that. So yeah. When somebody says hi or hey.
2: Hey.
1: Okay.
0: How about this next one? Aaron, do you want to do this next one?
2: Yo, you up?
1: Yeah, kind of a turn off.
0: That's a bit of a turn off. This one I don't understand. Isn't it pretty normal practice in human society to say, how are you?
1: Well, maybe because it's not really deep, you know, you don't know me.
0: You have to start somewhere.
1: I'm not doing well.
0: You want your first line to be a super deep line?
1: Sure, get right in there.
0: I don't agree with this next one, Amanda. I do not agree with this
1: That's
0: one.
1: That's right. We do not endorse this.
0: We do this, so we make sure.
1: It's saying do not use a cheesy pickup line, but...
0: Don't agree.
2: Oh.
1: Of course you have to.
0: Of course you got to use cheesy pickup lines.
2: We're gonna Let's make them laugh.
0: Okay. I mean, if we didn't do that, we wouldn't have a segment on this show, so one of our segments would be gone. Okay, Aaron, why don't you do the next one?
2: Hey, beautiful, handsome.
1: Yeah,
0: one or the other. So if it's a girl and it's beautiful, hey, beautiful. If it's a guy, hey, handsome.
2: Yeah. What up?
1: That's not it. Yeah, no. Then
0: don't like that one. Okay, how about I never usually message first. Okay, Amanda,
1: I guess this isn't any good. What are you up to? I mean,
0: this sounds like just normal conversation to me.
1: Like, I'm just inquiring.
0: Just trying to get to know you a little bit. And then, okay, this is a weird one too. Is this a generational thing
1: I don't understand?
0: Like,
1: maybe.
0: Wouldn't you ask somebody this question so that you could move to the next stage of going out with them? What is it?
2: You free tonight?
0: Yeah. Isn't that a normal...
1: Don't you want to meet them?
2: Do you want to go out?
0: Like, if you want to date them and you guys are connecting, then you got to find out if they're available,
1: I guess it's a good thing we don't need to...
0: We are out of this. Yeah, we don't need to worry about this anymore. Okay, now I understand this one. I get this one.
1: Yeah.
0: You remind me of my ex.
1: That should be number one on the list.
0: Okay, that was on my list when I was dating. Do not ask or do not say that to somebody. Amanda, why don't you finish us off here?
1: Tell me why we should date.
0: Tell me why we should date. So that ends up being almost like a...
1: Like you want a book report on it or something, right. Like an essay?
0: I was going to say like an interview.
1: ChatGPT.
0: Like you're going in for an interview on dates or something. So, you know...
1: Tell me why we should hire you.
0: Yeah, exactly.
1: Sounds a little bit too much like that.
0: Okay, not so great opening lines if you meet somebody and you happen to connect on social media. Not on social media. If you happen to connect and meet on a dating app, then don't say those things, okay? Although some of them seem like normal conversation things to me that you would ask somebody. But don't ask me. I'm out of this scene now. And so is Amanda. Amanda's out of this scene as well. So don't ask her. Okay, we are going to come back with more fun with Am and Dave O'Aaron in just a little bit. Thanks for joining us.
1: Stick around for more of the best of Am and Dave O'Aaron.

0: Welcome to the show, everybody. We'd like you to enjoy some of the funniest and most outrageous segments in this Best of Fun with Em and Davo and Aaron. Ooh, it's time for random, funny, weird things to talk about right now, guys.
1: Let's do it.
2: Okay. This is weird.
1: Hopefully we'll learn something this time.
0: Oh, we'll learn something on this one.
1: Good.
0: This one's weird inventions.
1: Oh, good.
0: Somebody should probably like kickstart. You know the kickstart?
1: Yeah.
0: So yeah, do a kickstart on these ones. Weird inventions. Let's start with this one. Amanda, you take number one.
1: A silent chip bag.
0: Silent chip bag. That's awesome.
1: So you can sneak snacks in class, meetings, during horror movies, so you don't alert everyone.
0: That's right.
1: Yeah.
0: In a 3-block radius and, or your wife or whatever.
1: Yeah.
0: Okay. How about this next one? Mood detecting coffee cup.
1: Oh.
0: So the mug changes color to say things like approach with caution, mildly tolerable, or safe to engage.
1: Oh, yeah. How about that one? I can see that.
0: Okay. How about this next one, Aaron?
2: A scream pillow.
0: Scream pillow.
2: Designed specifically for when life is too much.
1: Oh, yeah.
0: Okay.
2: Comes with echo effects and calming peppermint scent.
1: I think I would get into that.
0: I was going to say, scream pillow is already a thing, but not with these.
2: not with these echo effects.
0: And peppermint smells. Wow, that's very nice. Okay, how about this next one? Auto replier. Amanda, you want to do that one?
1: Yeah, auto replier for awkward conversations.
0: Okay.
1: So it's a Bluetooth earpiece that feeds you socially acceptable responses.
2: Oh, that's
1: when
2: great.
1: You're mentally checked out.
0: I love that.
1: Yeah, I think that would work for a lot of people.
0: I want that so bad.
2: I wish right now.
0: A reverse microwave. Cool your soup to edible temperature in 3 seconds instead of playing microwave roulette for 5 minutes.
1: Oh, yeah.
0: Absolutely. That's
1: a good
0: idea.
1: You could just put it in the fridge.
2: let's admit this.
0: That's not as funny.
1: You're right.
0: Okay. Next one, Amanda.
1: The to don't list app.
0: Okay.
1: So instead of tracking productivity, it congratulates you for not doing things. Like texting your ex or starting another hobby that you'll abandon.
0: Oh, that's good.
1: I think downloading another app that you won't have anything to do with. Yeah.
0: That's good. Okay. Oh, I love this next one. Aaron, you got it.
2: Pet translator 2.0.
0: But
2: instead of what your pet really thinks, it just gives you passive aggressive commentary.
0: Oh,
2: I see you're eating again.
1: Oh, yeah. Well, I think my cat's eyes do that for me anyway.
0: Okay, how about this next one here? Laundry escape room. A dryer that locks your clothes inside until you fold the last load you left on the couch 3 days ago.
1: Oh, that's a cool one.
0: I don't want to have to do that much work.
1: No.
0: Come on.
1: No.
0: Okay, Amanda, you take this next one.
1: Oh, a smart fridge that judges you and tells you that salad's been rotting since the Cold War, or put the cheese back, Carl.
2: Oh.
1: I was going to say it in that voice, too, because robot voices can't really
0: Does it
1: judge
0: call
1: you.
0: Me Carl if I own the fridge?
1: It still calls Carl. Me Carl.
0: Everybody's Carl. Finish us off here, Aaron.
2: Scented alarm clock.
0: Scented alarm clock.
2: Instead of buzzing, it just release a smell of fresh bacon.
1: Burnt toast.
2: You choose your chaos.
0: That
1: reminds me of somebody else who liked to wake up to sizzling bacon in the morning.
0: Yeah, that's right. I think his name was Michael Scott.
1: That's right.
0: He burned his foot on the George Foreman grill. Okay, there you go. There is some weird inventions, and maybe somebody shouldn't start a Kickstart for those. Anyway, we're going to be back in just a little bit. We got more Amanda coming up with Amandatainment Review.
1: Stick around for more of the best of Em and Davo and Aaron.

0: Welcome to the show, everybody. We'd like you to enjoy some of the funniest and most outrageous segments in this Best of Fun with Em and Dave-O and Aaron. Okay, guys, it's time for random stuff to talk about. Sometimes it's weird, sometimes it's funny, and sometimes it smells.
1: Oh, gosh.
0: So let's see what it is today. We are going to do old people behavior.
1: We should know lots about this.
2: We should respect our elderly.
0: Yeah, how come you don't respect me? How come? Huh? Oh, how come you don't respect me the way you should? The old people behavior is...
1: Yeah, yikes.
2: Someone is a little sensitive.
1: Got a little aggressive.
0: Hey, that was an old person right there.

0: Speaking of an old person, I think we should do these in our best old person voice. That's what I think we should do.
1: Gosh. Oh, is it theater time?
0: I think it's theater time. All right. So I want to see what Amanda comes up with here. So it
2: just
0: says,
2: my regular voice, I think.
0: No. What old person thing do you do? So let's find out what some of the responses are here. I'll start with this one. When it rains, I say, well, we need it.
2: I said that today.
0: You like that? Huh? You like that? Okay. How about this next one? Aaron, what's your old person voice?
3: Well, I walk with my hands behind my back. Not sure why.
0: That's pretty good, actually. And then Amanda, come on, do an old person voice.
4: I print my airline tickets.
0: Oh, you print your airline tickets? How about, sometimes I choke on my own saliva.
1: Oh, I have that problem.
0: Okay, what's the next one there, Aaron?
3: I'm increasingly interested in birds.
0: Sounds like you're playing a different old person character now. That's good. This one's a little smarter.
2: Yeah, okay.
0: Okay, Amanda.
4: I take the garbage and recycling out in my bathroom.
0: Oh, you do?
4: Well,
0: oh.
4: You do.
0: Oh, I'm getting excited here. I like it. I can't see if the music is too loud in the car.
2: That is true, though.
0: I can't. Amanda, why don't you do the next one? Take it, my dear.
4: I randomly look out the front door window of my house just to see what's going on in the neighborhood.
0: You do that.
1: You sound like you're dying.
2: I do that
1: actually.
2: Right now.
1: Do
2: I know.
0: How about this next one? Aaron, you like this one here.
3: I want an actual menu at a restaurant.
0: Now you're the mob, okay.
3: I'm going to take them all out.
0: Yeah, okay. I sneezed this morning and tweaked my back. That was neat. Is that what old people say? That was neat?
2: That's neat.
0: That's a different one. There you go. There's some old people behavior. You did like three different characters there, Aaron.
1: I am what they call an actor.
0: Yeah, that's right. Apparently.
4: Acting.
0: You are something special there, buddy.
1: Special needs.
0: Okay, we're going to take a break. We're going to come back and we are going to do the good news segment and we're going to make ourselves feel good about the world around us. So make sure you stick around for that.
2: Stick around for more of the best of Amandevo and Aaron.
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0: Welcome to the show, everybody. We'd like you to enjoy some of the funniest and most outrageous segments in this Best of Fun with Em and Davo and Aaron. Hey, everybody, it's time for funny, random, weird, smelly things to talk about.
1: There
0: are some smelly things in this one. So we are going to do something very interesting, which is stupid dares.
2: Oh.
0: So Reddit asked, what is the stupidest thing you did on a dare? Well, here's some of the responses here. What did you do? What's the first one there, Amanda?
1: Jumped off a 100-plus-foot tall train bridge into a river at 17.
2: Mm-hmm. Oh.
1: Reward versus risk wasn't worth it.
0: Oh, really? It wasn't.
1: I would not recommend doing that.
0: I kept this one for myself because it's nice and quick. I just kissed a trash can.
2: Ew.
0: I don't know. The outside, the inside, the top, the bottom. I don't know.
2: Not as gross as this one.
0: Okay, what?
2: I licked a Subway pole.
0: That's gross.
2: I was a little too drunk to taste it.
1: Yeah.
0: Okay.
2: But I was violently ill the next day.
1: I bet. Oh my God.
0: Serves you right.
2: Right?
0: I want to do this one. I don't want to do this one.
1: Really?
0: But I just want to do this one. Ran naked through a hotel.
2: Oh, yeah. That was a good one.
1: You almost did that one.
0: Did I?
1: Well, I
0: don't
1: sure
0: remember off. That. Earned the respect of my friends, though.
1: Yeah.
0: So, yeah. How about this next one?
1: Ate a live moth in a bar. One a pint of lager.
2: Yay!
1: Worth it.
0: Oh my goodness. Okay. How about the dare was to take the emblem off a Ferrari.
1: Oh no.
0: Spending 3 hours with the cops while waiting for my parents isn't the ideal experience.
2: Oh, no. That would not be a good night.
0: This next one. Aaron, do you want to say it?
2: Oh, this is
0: You can't say this. You can't say it. Don't say it.
2: Rub Tiger Balm on my part.
0: Yeah, exactly. Huh? What parts? Those down there. Oh, that would be awful. Okay, Amanda?
1: I ate hand sanitizer in my tent.
0: Sorry, hold on. You ate hand sanitizer?
1: Sure,
0: not you did, but this person ate sanitizer?
1: Hand sanitizer in my 10th grade English class. Because my teacher dared me to.
0: For dismissal.
2: That
1: They ended up calling poison control and hopefully laid that teacher off for sure.
0: Okay. Aaron.
2: I ate a worm for a cupcake and a glass of milk.
1: I've seen worse on TV.
0: I've heard those worms are kind of plump and juicy and tasty. Ooh, so
2: tastes like chicken.
0: Yeah, so I think you got the better end of the deal on that one. This one would not be good. Ate 30 Del Taco soft tacos.
1: Ooh.
0: Nearly hurled.
1: Yeah.
0: Though the 30 soft tacos, you kind of wish you would have thrown up.
1: Because it's coming out one way or the other.
0: Yeah, that's right. Exactly. Amanda?
1: Ate a snail.
0: Yeah. Okay.
2: Yummy.
0: That's crunchy.
1: You know, I've had escargot. Is that the same?
0: Can you say that? That's actually what it was. It was escargot.
1: And garlic cheese. And
0: okay. How about chewed on a cod liver oil capsule?
1: Oh, that's got to be the worst.
2: Disgusting.
0: And then a stupid dare. How about this last one? Aaron?
1: Got married.
0: Oh, okay. Sorry. This last one. Aaron.
2: Got married.
0: There you go. On a dare. Okay. There you go. Some of the stupidest things that you've ever done on a dare. Thank you very much for joining us here. And we'll be back in just a little bit. We got daily music news coming right up.
1: Stick around for more of the best of Em and Davo and Aaron.

discothèque.

discotheque. This portion of the show is being brought to you by Ed's Almost Good Beer. Remember, Ed's Almost Good Beer was brewed in God's country when God wasn't looking.

0: Welcome to the show, everybody. We'd like you to enjoy some of the funniest and most outrageous segments in this Best of Fun with Em and Davo and Aaron. We're back, everybody. It's time for random funny stuff. Are you guys tired now? It's the end of the show.
1: We're here.
0: Yeah, are you there? We're back, everybody. It is coming the time that we're going to be wrapping the show up here shortly, but not yet, because we got some random funny stuff to talk about right now.
2: Yeah. We're not allowed to stop.
3: No. We'll never stop.
0: Okay, let's talk about what grown-up things you can't do. So there was a question, what's the most embarrassing thing as a grown-up that you should be able to do, but you can't still?
2: The first one
0: is perfect for Amanda. So what is it?
3: I have no sense of direction. This is literally, it's written on the page, but it's true to me too.
0: Yeah.
3: No sense of direction.
0: None.
3: I have none. Without GPS, I am hosed.
0: Yeah, right? That is true.
3: I get lost in our town and
2: there's like only 12 streets.
0: It is crazy. Okay. Oh. Aaron, you got this next one.
2: I can't quickly translate the month and their number.
0: Okay, wait a second. Like an example, like January is the first month.
3: Yeah.
0: February is the second. Let's say June is the sixth month. You can't do that. Okay.
2: No, I've got to say the full alphabet and count them out.
0: Full alphabet.
2: On my fingers.
0: What alphabet? We're talking about alphabets?
2: No, the months. I've got to say the months. Count on my fingers.
0: Okay. How about, wait a second. This one's not relevant to me. This is Amanda again. Amanda.
3: I can't shave my legs. I've been doing it for almost 20 years, more, and yet I still miss spots and butcher my knees and ankles.
0: Oh, and ankles. Yeah. Okay, that wasn't on here.
3: I know. I just added that because it's true to me.
0: Okay. I'll do the next one here, although it doesn't, it's not relevant to me. Most of this stuff I'm pretty good at, so I'm very proud of myself. I don't have my times tables memorized, the person says. We started them in fifth grade, and once we hit sixth, calculators were everywhere.
3: Yeah, even worse. Now I think
0: it's worse. Oh, it's terrible. And writing and printing and stuff. Oh, it's just terrible now.
3: Yeah.
0: What's this next one, Amanda?
3: I'm nearly 30 years old.
0: No, you're not.
3: Says this person on this survey.
0: That's right.
3: And I don't know how to tie my shoes in the normal fashion. Instead, I can only do bunny ears style.
2: Oh,
3: that's so I think that's cute. True to you though, Dave, isn't it?
0: No.
2: Shut it.
0: Oh. Reading my diary that doesn't exist. Okay. Now we got some alphabet stuff.
2: Okay.
0: Why don't you do this one, Aaron?
2: Know the order of the alphabet without having to sing the alphabet song.
0: Oh, yeah.
3: Oh, yeah.
0: I've seen that in dash cam videos or chess cam
3: cops tell you to say the alphabet backwards.
0: They say it backwards, and they say start from W and end at R.
2: Yeah. That always makes me...
3: I don't think I could do that either.
0: I can't trust
3: it now, but...
0: How about this one? I cannot iron. I iron wrinkles into my shirts. Actually, this is kind of true for me. Several people have tried to teach me. The last just walked out of the room with their hands up. Exasperated. I give up.
2: Oh,
0: I don't know how you can't figure this out.
3: Yeah, that's what dry cleaners are for.
0: Oh my God. Yeah. Okay. Amanda, why don't you finish this off?
3: I can't click or snap my fingers. I can do that, but I can't whistle with
0: my fingers
3: in my mouth.
0: I was just
3: going to
0: say, the whistle.
2: Yeah.
0: You can't do the whistle with your fingers.
2: I can't do the whistle
3: either. A loud whistle, but I just don't have it.
0: Yeah. Well, I also can't do it, so don't feel too bad.
3: Okay.
0: There you go. What grown-up things can you not do? There's a good list. And you, of course, out there in Radio Land, you guys can think of your own list and share them with your friends, okay? Okay, we're going to take a little bit of break. We've got good news coming up, so make sure you stick around.
3: Stick around for more of the best of Em and Davo and Aaron.

0: Welcome to the show, everybody. We'd like you to enjoy some of the funniest and most outrageous segments in this Best of Fun with Em and Davo and Aaron. Okay, if we're all ready to go, let's do this. Random funny stuff to talk about. And we've got
1: what
0: a list here.
1: What could it be?
0: Well, how about childish behavior?
2: We
1: could write a book on that.
0: Oh, absolutely. Right? Okay, there was a survey from Career Builder says 3 in 4 employees witness some type of childish behavior in the workplace.
1: Uh-huh.
0: So let's see what we've got here. Let's start with the most common childish behavior, which is whining. They say whining. 55% said that. Okay, who's doing the next one here?
2: Pout over something that didn't go your or his way.
0: Or his way or her way?
2: Pout over something that didn't go his or her way.
0: Okay. Exactly. I just pouted over something that didn't go my way. Amanda.
1: Tattle on another coworker. Yeah. I'm surprised that's not higher. 44%.
2: Yeah.
0: Number 4.
2: Make a face behind someone's back. I'm not kind of person.
0: Number 5, form a clique. Office clique.
1: That happens.
0: That's not good. And number 6,
1: play a prank on another coworker.
0: Oh, I like love doing that.
1: Jim That's did to Dwight.
0: Yeah.
1: Yeah.
0: see, those were childish, but my pranks were never childish. They were just plain out funny.
1: Sure.
0: So,
1: sure.
0: Number 7.
2: Start a rumor about a coworker.
0: I did that a lot too.
1: Did right? you
0: oh
1: really?
0: Yeah, I love doing that.
1: Terrible.
0: I also did this. I stormed out of the room.
1: Oh no, baby!
0: When I was throwing a tantrum, which was the next one. Okay, and then Amanda, you can finish us off here.
1: Refuse to share resources with others.
0: That's the first I've experienced, and that is so brutal. So I always loved sharing my pencils with everybody.
1: Sure.
0: Okay, we're going to take a break here. That was the childish behavior in the workplace on random funny stuff to talk about, and we're going to be back with a helicopter report coming up. Aaron's going to take to the sky.
1: Stick around for more of the best of Em and Davo and Aaron.

And remember, if you'd like to learn one of life's most valuable secrets, just send $20 to The Announcer in care of this station. And by return mail, you'll receive your very own copy of the exciting 1.5-page book entitled Why You Should Never Send Some Guy $20 Just Because He Asks You To Over the Radio.

0: Welcome to the show, everybody. We'd like you to enjoy some of the funniest and most outrageous segments in this Best of Fun with Em and Davo and Aaron. Oh, today's a magical day. Are you guys ready?
1: Oh wow.
2: No,
0: oh, yeah.
1: Not ready.
0: Oh, yeah. Here we go. It finally happened. I've said it so many times. It's time for random, funny, weird, smelly things to talk about. I knew we were going to get one.
1: Oh, God.
0: We legit have smelly things to talk about right now.
2: How embarrassing.
0: This is our list of weird smells that people like. So Reddit asked, what's a weird smell you're willing to admit that you actually like? You want to hear some of the responses here?
1: Definitely.
0: How about you do the first one, Amanda?
1: That old book smell.
0: That's you like that, don't you?
1: I like that.
0: The
1: yeah.
0: old musty book yeah. smell. How about new book pages?
1: I like that too.
0: You like that one too?
1: Yeah.
0: Aaron, what have you had?
2: How about that odor you get when you enter a hotel with a pool?
1: Oh yeah.
0: I know what you're talking about. How about tarmac? And when it rains on tarmac.
2: Oh, that one? I love that
1: I
2: smell.
1: Yeah. Anyway,
0: so the next one I figured would be good for Amanda. You're a woman, so.
1: I got to move closer to smack you. The vacuum cleaner smell. You know when the bag needs to be changed?
0: Yeah, you know that smell well, don't you, Amanda?
1: Yeah, I do.
0: Because I never clean up. How about this next one? Aaron, you do it.
2: The smell of beach balls, clear umbrellas, swim floaties, inflatable pools, whatever else is plastic.
1: Yeah,
0: that's
1: it's
0: right.
1: It's got a certain smell.
2: Right?
1: Yeah.
0: How about this one? Somebody said, I would purposefully go into Woolworths as a child. Remember Woolworths?
1: Yeah, sure.
0: Just to smell the raincoats.
1: Oh, that's still like that
0: raincoat smell. That's the plastic again, right? So,
1: yeah.
0: Amanda.
1: The smell of art supply stores, which pretty sure is just a combination of various chemicals that we shouldn't be smelling.
0: Right?
1: Yeah.
0: Okay,

0: Are armpits weird?
1: Oh, I knew you were going to say that.
2: What are you doing with your hands?
3: Sometimes when I get nervous, I stick my fingers under my arms and I smell them like that.
4: You smell it like this.
1: We all know what the armpit scene is.
4: Yes.
1: So.
4: Uh-huh.
1: How about fresh tennis balls? Have we ever played tennis? Do we know what fresh tennis balls smell like?
4: I can imagine it.
1: Yeah. I know this one. Let me do this one.
4: Okay.
1: Fog from fog machines.
5: Oh, it's a good one.
1: I've used so many fog machines in my life. I'm not sure if I enjoy the smell anymore.
5: No?
1: Who's doing the next one?
0: Dirt.
1: Dirt. Yeah, oh, that's pretty simple. Oh. Yeah, you like especially the smell of like dirt, do you?
5: Yeah.
4: Dirt from rain. Ugh, dirt from so rain. So good, yeah.
1: Amanda?
4: My old shed. I love that shed. It smelled really sheddy and had sheddy things in it. It just smelled so good.
1: How about firework smoke?
4: Oh.
1: Firework smoke. That's a good one. Yeah.
0: How about aviation fuel?
1: What?
4: Oh.
0: Jet exhaust is even better.
1: What are you talking about?
0: I smelt it.
1: Oh, we get these. Hey, we get these in the yard all the time.
4: Yes.
1: And we smell the skunks all the time.
5: Oh.
1: Says here, skunk smell doesn't bother me. No, it bothers me.
5: It's horrible.
1: It does. Yeah.
4: Especially when one's been run over in front of your house.
1: Oh, right? Let's not talk about that. Let's not talk about that. Okay. What about the next one here?
4: How about my cat's breath?
5: Oh.
4: It smells like sandpaper kisses.
1: Now, what's really funny is our cats love to stick their heads in Amanda's mouth. So, yes.
4: If I open my mouth, they go right in.
1: They go right inside. Yeah.
4: So they must like my smell.
1: Yeah.
4: Yeah.
1: Okay. What about this last one, Aaron? Close us off.
0: My dog's paws.
1: Your dog's paws.
4: It's like Fritos or Tostitos or whatever.
1: That's gross. Okay. There we go. We finally got a random, funny, smelly thing to talk about today.
0: This was Dave's best day.
1: It's my best day. Okay.
4: Stop.
1: There we go. So we're going to take a break and we're going to come back. Amanda's got the daily music news coming right up.
4: Stick around for more of the best of Amandevo and Aaron.

0: situation be within my life. I'll just end the my hand. I'm just carry out the name. So we just hold that thought for me. A demon of soul shall it ever be.
1: It feels. It's built to center.

0: Welcome to the show, everybody. We'd like you to enjoy some of the funniest and most outrageous segments in this Best of Fun with Em and Davo and Aaron. And we're back, everybody. Okay.
1: Hello. What's up?
0: It's now time for random funny stuff to talk about. It's not smelly.
1: This
0: one's angry?
1: Yeah.
0: Oh, yes, it is angry. Yeah. Irrational anger.
1: Oh, lovely.
0: Yeah.
1: So, my favorite kind. So
0: the question was asked, what makes you irrationally angry? Oh. So here are some of the responses. Amanda, you want to start us off?
1: When people leave my office or room and they don't close the door.
0: Oh.
1: Close the door.
0: This is what other people are saying. That doesn't necessarily make you angry, does it?
1: Oh,
0: okay. Or does that annoy you? Does that annoy you?
2: You do it all the time, Dave.
0: Okay, I didn't realize you had so much irrational anger in you.
1: Yeah.
0: How about loud chewing? Anger anybody?
2: Yes. I'm liking that one.
0: Okay, what about the next one?
2: Leaf blowers.
1: Early in the morning?
0: That is irrational.
2: I love a good leaf blower.
1: Makes me so mad.
0: Okay. How about the next one here, Amanda?
1: Seeing James Corden in anything. He boils my blood.
0: You don't like James Corden? Is that just what that person said?
1: This is somebody else's list. Okay.
0: How about this next one here, Aaron?
2: Having something, knowing that I have it, but not knowing where it is so I can use it.
1: Yeah. That is the worst.
2: Okay. I do it all the time.
0: Okay. I don't think that's irrational at all, actually.
1: Yeah.
0: How about the one person who is walking very slowly, but also weaving from side to side?
2: Right.
0: So they're really hard to get around. You're not sure which way they're going to go. You don't want to bump into them. So.
1: You know what? Just use your words. Passing to the left.
0: That's what I think. Too, yeah. Amanda?
1: Well, this is kind of the same. People driving slowly in the fast lane.
0: Yeah.
1: Use your words, but you can use your horn.
2: Yeah, right.
0: That bugs me too. You know what else bugs me about traffic? When people signal so that they move over, but then they see somebody's beside them, so they stop signaling.
1: Yeah.
0: And
1: like
0: go,
1: it just disappeared?
0: It's like, what are you doing? They're waiting for a spot to open up so that they can signal to nobody and then move over. The whole point of signaling is to let people know you want to move over. Okay, who's doing the next one here?
2: I got this one.
0: Okay.
2: When my electronics don't work today like they did yesterday. Stop changing things.
0: That's right. So this is kind of like your brain? Is that what you're saying? Like when your brain doesn't work.
1: Isn't working like it did yesterday.
0: Today, like it did yesterday? Yeah. Is that the kind of thing that you're talking about?
2: It's along those lines.
0: It's along those lines. Okay. How about the next one here, Amanda?
1: People telling me what to do when I'm about to do it or when I'm already doing it.
0: Oh.
1: I'm doing it.
0: That makes me mad too. Yeah. How about if I finish her off here with commercials with a guy and a girl that make the guy look stupid and the girl look all smug about it.
2: I don't like those.
0: Yeah, it makes me angry. Okay, there you go. There's some funny random things to talk about and we're going to be right back. We got the good news segment coming up, so stick around for that.
1: Stick around for more of the best of Em and Davo and Aaron.

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1: Hey everybody, this is Fun with Am and Davo and Aaron, and on Wednesday's show, we've got the trivia reveal, so that means we need to do the trivia preview right now. We got three questions that we're going to ask you, and then you could tune in and play along if you want on Wednesday's show. So here are the three questions.
2: Number one, according to research, nearly 40% of adults cannot do this correctly. What is it?
3: And number two, in a recent survey, 81% of adults said they thought they could do this. What is it?
4: And finally, number three, about three quarters of adults surveyed said they cannot do this, although they were able to when they were younger. What is it?
1: There you go. Those are the three questions. So make sure you tune in to Fun with Am and Davo and Aaron on Wednesday's edition and play along. We'll see you there.
5: Now make sure you come back tomorrow. You know why? 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
0: This is the world you've made yourself. 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

0: 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Tucker. 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
1: In shadows we dance, to Loki's name we call. 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

locked in this cage. 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

I got a song filled with shit for the strong-willed. 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

we get this strange feeling that we have never had in our lives, except occasionally by accident. Some people get a glimpse that we are no longer this poor little stranger and afraid in a world it never made.

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It didn't begin in the past. There was no past. See, if the universe began in the past, when that happened, it was now. See, well, it's still now. And the universe is still beginning now, and it's trailing off like the wake of a ship. 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You can look back there to explain things, but the explanation disappears. You'll never find it there. Things are not explained by the past. They're explained by what happens now. That creates the past. And it begins here. That's the birth of responsibility.

endless landscapes.

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1: How y'all feel out there?
2: Oh, yeah. All right. All right. Check this out.

0: I certainly was in the right.
1: Yeah, it's definitely like he's just cruising for bruising.
2: Why? It wasn't coming on Friday 11.

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3: Tiësto, Jonas Blue, Rita Ora and Ritual. Also PS1, Alex Hoskin, Life Goes On to start us off with on Dance Party Weekly. Welcome along to the biggest party on your radio. Hope you're doing good. Hope I find you well. I've got a very exciting show for you this week. Introduction of a brand new feature on the show, and I'm very excited. I'll tell you more about that as we go on. I'm not going to give it all away just yet. It's like a game of cards. You never show your hand. You know what I mean? Let's get this on Sonic.

0: on you. I love Sunny. She's so good. I interviewed her once on the radio and she was actually late for the interview, bless her. But she was really good. Do you know what I mean? She's a lovely person.
1: Coming up.
0: Got this on the way for you then. Bit of Tom Craft and Loneliness. Big club classic. Incoming on the dance party. More Jonas Blue on the way as well with Rani this time. And finally, hottest record for us when it first came out. Calvin Mavelli as well, and Miracle, that plays shortly too on the dance party.
1: Classic anthems on the dance party with Lee Everest.
2: I

0: weekend warm-up you need. Right here on The Dance Party.
1: That's Capella and Move It Up. Also Oliver Heldens and Fire Beats with Lift Me Up playing right here on Dance Party Weekly. Very uplifting music this week. Very nice weather in the UK as well. Big shout out to Kelly listening to us this week. Big shout out as well to Adam who's tuned in. Locked into Dance Party, loving the tunes. So we've got a very exciting show for you this week. Not only are we going to play Battle of the Bangers later on in the show with Darren, he's back to play this week, but I've also got a brand new feature coming in as well where we invite a big name DJ into the Danger Mix. A brand new feature. We're going to get a DJ on the show, a big name DJ, to do a mini mix of about 5 to 7 minutes where they can squeeze as many of their tracks in as they can. That's coming up in hour two of the Dance Party. Very excited for that indeed. And we've got some brilliant tunes on the way. I've got my hottest record this week. That's not far away, about 10 minutes away from that. And I got a shout out to Josh and Luke listening to us this week. Off for a big night out on the beers. Big shout out to Dan as well. He says, Lee, loving the Dance Party every week. Thank you very much for the tunage. Big shout out to Hayley and Mick. They're off to the airport on holiday. Big shout out as well to Rob, who is a taxi driver listening to us on the Dance Party on a Saturday night. Loving the tunes. Thank you very much for your love, Rob. Hope we're keeping your customers bouncing around the cab. Tom Craft now. This is Loneliness.

0: Tom Craft and Loneliness on Dance Party Weekly. The biggest party on your radio is right here and right now. It's Lee Everest here with you. Hope you're doing good. Big shout out to Miley, who's just got a new job. Big shout out to Kieran as well, who loves listening to us every week on his local radio station. Let's continue with Calvin Harris and Ellie Goulding and Miracle.
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Calvin Harris with Ellie Goulding and Miracle playing on this week's Dance Party Weekly. Big shout out to Andy. He says, Lee, loving the tunes every week. Thank you. Big shout out as well to Megan. She has just landed herself a new job. We're going to give you a congratulations, Megan. Hang on. Let me find my little applause. There you go. Big congratulations to Megan for getting a new job. And also big shout out to Daryl as well, who loves the show every week. Thank you very much. Connor's been in touch. Loving the tunes. Thank you. And a big shout out to the crew from Derby listening to us as well. Let's continue with this then. As the big club classics continue, hottest record just round the corner. We're going to play that for you very shortly. One of my favourite producers of the last 5 years is behind this week's hottest record. And it plays in less than 10 minutes.

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1: 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One of my favourite producers, Malugwai, is back with a groovy sort of tune with an English vocalist on vocals. It's brand new. It's been out about a week now, and it's our Hottest Record this week. It's called Hold It Close.
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Tayat's heavenly, tempting vocals sit on the juicy bass line like a little devil on your shoulder, whispering into your ears, turning this tech house slash pop roller into a secret you struggle to keep to yourself. Speaking of secrets, this song has already proved a low-key weapon in Malugwai's recent sets and marks a second release on TS.

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1: That's the Tiësto remix of Delirium Silence, Mulugwai and Taya with Hold It Close, our hottest record this week. And that is a proper club weapon. It's been out about a week now and I just can't stop listening to it. It's like literally on repeat. So I've just been away for a few days in the sun and went to the Mediterranean for a few days to a lovely hotel. Very, very nice. Beautiful views as well. Very nice little town. Had some tapas and some sangria, you know. You know what I'm saying. Party vibes. Anyway, that record was on repeat in my ears for most of the time I was away listening to it by the pool. And I knew it had to be hottest record this week. Brilliant work from Mulugwai. Well done, mate. Let's get this on in London Grammar now.

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1: London Grammar, Artie on the remix with Hey Now, playing on Dance Party Weekly. Big shout out to Jessica, she's been in touch and loves the show every week. Massive shout out to Luke as well, working out down the gym listening to Dance Party Weekly. So I've been away to the sun for a few days and I've been doing a bit of working out myself, so there we are. Talking about sunshine, this song has got summer all over it. I mean, we're sort of mid-May now and heading into the proper summer here in the UK and abroad as well. Here's one.

0: That's got somewhere over in it, that song. Wise the Rock and Rise Up, playing right here on Dance Party Weekly, the biggest party on your radio. Big shout out to Rebecca. She says, Lee, loving the tunes every week. Thanks for bringing us the energy. Big shout out to Michael as well. Gave us some love on social media. So we've got a brand new feature in hour two of the show this week. As well as Battle of the Bangers and Tune of the Week, we're going to squeeze in one more feature, and it is called the Danger Mix, where a big name DJ comes on the show to provide us a little mini mix. And I've got one of the biggest names in dance, a resident, long-time resident of Tomorrowland, is in the mix for us this week in hour two. I'll tell you more as we head towards it.
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Bit of Duck Sauce on Dance Party Weekly and Energy playing right here on your radio. Big shout out to Leisha. She says, Lee, loving the tunes this week. Thank you. Leisha says, me and the girls are off out for a few cocktails tonight and a Turkish dinner. Looking forward to a holiday later on in the year. And you'll definitely be soundtracking us to the airport. Good to know we're doing that. Let's get this on then. More summer sounding songs now. This is Bellini and Samba de Janeiro.

Also, Bellini, Samba de Janeiro, sounding very summer-like on Dance Party Weekly. And that's absolutely brilliant. Darren's Interplay, Battle of the Bangers in hour two. Tune the Week in hour two as well. And some current anthems on the way. We're going to get there with Tori Amos and Professional Widow. The Armin Van Helden Dark Remix. Right now...

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1: 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Is it pretty in pink?

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3: 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It's the biggest party on your radio. This hour is all about current anthems. We got Battle of the Bangers on the way, Tune of the Week on the way, and our brand new feature, the

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0: It's Liquid 5 and Heat with Charming Horses on Dance Party Weekly, and also Luke Demon, Omar Plus, Make Believe. On the way, there's TS7 and Charlotte Plank. The song we started 2026 with on New Year's Eve at midnight, Joel Corey, Galantis, Izzy Bizu, playing soon. One of my favourite groovy ones at the moment as well, Yes Boon, and All I Really Want, that plays very shortly on the dance party.
1: All the tunes you're loving right now, right here on the dance party.
0: Let's continue with Bob Sinclair and Kaiser. Icon.

play you some belters in this hour. Our brand new feature, The Danger Mix, is on in about half an hour as well, where we invite a big name DJ to come in to the show and do a little mini mix for us. Looking forward to that this week. Battle of the Bangers in this hour too. Darren's back to play for one of two big songs that we've picked for him this week. Love playing Battle of the Bangers with Darren. He's such a good contestant, isn't he? Love getting him into the studio and doing a few rounds. Let's get this on then. One of my faves this year. It was hottest record for me when it came out. It's Jess

week. She's just landed a new job. Big shout out to Ryan as well, who's just passed his driving test. 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There you go. 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The world is your oyster now. You can drive. It really is. Clear every at the controls on Dance Party Weekly, playing you the biggest dance anthems on your radio. This is Will Sass. Miss me when I'm.

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1: That's Will Sass. Miss me when I'm gone playing on this week's Dance Party Weekly. Got to give a big shout out to Dave sending some love. Also shout out to Jason as well. Loves listening to the show every week on the local radio. Right, up next then, Joel Corry, Galantis and Izzy Bizu. We'll stay a little longer. The song that we officially started 2026 with. Tune of the Week's not far away either. And our brand new feature, The Danger Mix, in the next 20 minutes.

That's Joel Corey Galantis. Is he busy? We'll stay a little longer on this week's Dance Party Weekly. Sounding big on this week's show. Big shout out to Hayley. She says, Lee, I listen to you every week like a religion, and it's an absolute whopper of a show. Thanks very much, Hayley. Big shout out to Monica as well. Monica has just gone off on a cruise, taking us over there on demand. Don't forget to check us out online and on the website.

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1: Yes, Boone, all I really want playing on this week's Dance Party Weekly, one of my favourites of 2025, that one. A real groovy sound, real summer sounding song as well. Right, we are jumping through hour two, not far away from our brand new feature, the Danger Mix, which is on very shortly. First of all, this.
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1: Well, they were mentioned in that little clip at the start. Rudimental are back, and this time they've done a bit of jungle, a bit different the sound to Rudimental stuff than we're normally used to. But they're back with a bit of jungle this week, and it's called Love You More. 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

0: Rudiment will love you more this week's Tune of the Week. Right, time for our brand new feature. Delighted to showcase this to you. It's called the Danger Mix. We're going to ask a big DJ to go into the mix for 5 to 10 minutes on the show. I love doing this. This week is from Belgian-based Wives V, and he's in the mix for us right now.
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Thanks very much to Wise V for this week's Danger Mix, and we'll be getting some more big name DJs on the show in the future to do some more Danger Mixes for us. Won't be every week because they're very busy people, you know. Wise V is on tour himself at the moment. He was jetting off somewhere just after he did that mix, literally, when he sent it in to us. But thanks very much for doing it, man. We love it. And we're going to have another big name on next week who has risen in the UK dance charts in the last few weeks. I'll tell you more about that next week on The Dance Party. And if you're a DJ or producer, you've heard the Danger Mix, you want to do one yourself, do it and reach out to us. Get in touch and we'll let you know how to send it to us.

Selena Fader on Dance Party Weekly, In It, our hottest record when it came out last year. Big tune from her. She's done some more new stuff as well. She's dropped a new EP recently, and looking forward to getting some of that on the show for you. Up next then, I've got Danny Howard and After Five to play you, and then, God, another feature. Darren is on to play Battle of the Bangers very shortly. Wow, hour two is getting so full of stuff now, isn't it? Unbelievable. After Five from Danny Howard next then. Also a bit of Disco Lines on the way before the hour's done as well. And Darren playing Battle of the Bangers, where we pitch two songs to him. He picks the one for airplay. That's next.

0: Here comes Battle of the Bangers.
1: We are back to play Battle of the Bangers this week. A lucky contestant comes on the show and picks one of two absolute whoppers we've picked for them.
0: Here comes Battle of the Bangers.
1: Darren from Wisbeach, welcome back to the dance party.
2: Hello, hello. It's good to be back.
1: I hope you're doing good. Right, are you ready to pick one of two bangers this week? Should we do it?
2: I am ready, Lee.
1: Let's do it.
0: Here comes Battle of the Bangers.
1: Originally released in 1990, but the 1993 remix made it iconic. The bass line is one of the most sampled sounds in house music history, and it became a US and UK club smash and still fills dance floors today. It's Robin S. and Show Me Love. Well, what do you think?
2: That is a strong one. That's a strong start.
1: Very, very
2: that
1: strong,
2: is
1: isn't
2: strong
1: it?
2: Start. Be interested to see what you're going to pitch
1: Another strong start from us. Let's see what it's up against. Released in 1991, becoming a defining vocal house anthem, number one on the US Billboard Hot 100. Couldn't get the words out then. Hot 100 dance chart. It's CeCe Peniston, and Finally. What do you think of that one then? Finally, from CeCe Peniston.
2: That is a tune, and that has good memories of taking me back to my clubbing days in Essex and Chelmsford.
1: Wow, okay. So you've got to choose between one of those two bangers, Darren. Only one can win this week, though.
2: See, I don't know. Robin S. Show Me Love is a really good tune, and I do like that a lot. But I'm thinking it's all about how you feel and what the music makes you feel. So I think I'm going to go for CeCe Peniston, Finally.
1: CeCe Peniston wins this week. Come back again soon.
2: Thank you, Lee. Take care.
0: Here comes this week's winner on Battle of the Bangers.

CC Peniston, and finally Darren's choice on this week's Battle of the Bangers. Thanks, Darren, for coming on to play, and he'll be back in a future week to play Battle of the Bangers as well, as well as our other friends Natalie and also Caroline as well. They're all, the trouble is at the moment, because it's heading into summer, they're all taking holidays, so they are all very busy people taking their holidays, you know. So it's it's a bit hard to get older people during these months of the year, including me. I've just had one. Probably a bit too much to eat, bit too much to drink, you know, the waistline ain't thanking me for it. That is hour two of this week's Dance Party Weekly done, and we move on to hour three, all new releases in the next

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0: Dance Party Weekly, DOD and Hayley May as well with Closure to start the new music hour off with this week. Don't Blink on the way with this. It's called Left to Right. Got some brand new Chris Lake for you as well. Love a bit of Chris Lake. This is called Make You Fight, playing very soon. Far and High have dropped this one as well, called Every, and that plays very soon on the dance party.
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Zaroo with Give Me Love on this week's Dance Party Weekly. We're into the new music hour. The biggest recommendations you're going to get for your playlist this weekend. Big shout out to Josie. She loves the new music every week. Gets her for a gym workout. Massive shout out to Tammy as well. Loving the tunes this week. Thank you. Want to shout out John. Loving the show every week. Thanks very much, mate. So Mix-A-Lot now then. This is brand new. It's called Baby Got Back, the Ruby J remix.

left to right, Don't Blink. Bit of a dance. I think there's probably a routine to go with that one as well, if I'm honest with you. Haven't seen it online yet on TikTok, but I think there is probably a routine for it. That's Don't Blink. Some Mix-A-Lot before this with Baby Got Back, Ruby J on the remix. Moving on with the new music into this from Flitz and Backspin.

0: Fliss and Backspin is Come on Dance Party Weekly. Proper summer sounding house anthem, isn't it? You expect that to be playing around the pool bar where you're going on holiday. I mean, there was stuff like that playing around the pool bar when I was on holiday last week. Not that I'm bragging or anything like that. But it's the sort of thing you expect to hear as you're having a cocktail by the pool, isn't it? In the sunshine. Big shout out to Gemma and Ross. They're off on holiday next week. And also, hello to Carly listening to us as well.
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2: 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Coming next on The Dance Party.

playing here on Dance Party Weekly with a bit of a Spanish thing to it, that one, isn't it? It's got a bit of you expect some castanets to come out or something like that. Do you know what I mean? Talking about castanets, I was watching Maths Australia. Oh, the drama. My God. Maths Australia, where they did the castanet thing. You said Rob Beckett was on there on the commentary, and she sort of did a little finger thing, clapping silently. And he said, oh, she got some secret castanets there. There we go. I mean, if you haven't watched Maths Australia this year, you don't know what you're missing. My God. It's full of drama, full of tension, full of people doing things they shouldn't be doing. It's great. It's a great watch. Great escapism. This is Dance Party Weekly, and it's Lee Everest here at the controls. Hello. You're locked into the new music hour. 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Brand new, they are from Hans Glader.

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0: Sarah and High with Every, reworking a classic into 2026. Hans Glader with Oakland as well. Very Motown-y, soul-y type track there from Hans. And we move on to this, brand new from Dark Intensity. They dropped this last week into our inbox and they said, hi team, could you give this a play for us? Producer Sophie Next Door's lined it up for me. I didn't know it was going in the playlist this week, to be honest with you, until she dropped it in just a moment ago. So I have to have a word. I'm giving them a shout out this week, actually. Big shout out to Sophie and Tom Next Door producing us this week on Dance Party Weekly. And this is brand new Dark Intensity. It's called Around the World. And it's an absolute whopper. Let's get it on now.

RCA rework, Dark Intensity Around the World, reworking a classic. Lots of tunes now using classics for their bass, reworking them into 2026, bringing them to a new audience. That's what I love about it. They're bringing the classic dance anthems into a new audience. It's great. Big shout out to Jodie. She says, Lee, loving the tunes every week on the dance party. You soundtrack my weekend. Big shout out to Eddie and the gang off out into town tonight. Big shout out as well to Lucy and Millie. They are having a few cocktails, dancing around the living room, listening to us, preparing to go out later for a few clubs. Me and my clubbing days, my God. I mean, I love dance music. I love DJing, but me and my clubbing days are over. My God, I just get such a hangover. Not last week, though, not round the pool. Right, brand new Night Tales now.

Party Weekly, sounding great. The biggest party on your radio is right here and right now. Don't forget, you can listen back on demand online and through the website as well. And a big shout out to Mick, who sent us some love from London, loving the tunes every week. And also big shout out to Michelle as well, loving the tunes on Dance Party Weekly every week. And our new feature, the Danger Mix, has gone down the storm as well. People loving that. That's back next week as well with a big name DJ from the UK.

They reckon that could be the song of the summer, you know. Has he done it again with Jazzy? Did it with Clem Douglas last year in Blessings, which was the hottest record of the year as voted for by you on this show with Blessings. That's his new collab with Jazzy, and it's called Satisfy from Calvin Harris. Good to see him doing new work, and good to see him working with Jazzy as well. Got a few tunes left to go before we get out of here. Got to hit play on this one then. Sinker, Cashoni and EJ have collabed for this one. And it dropped into our inbox, and they sent us a little email with it as well, and said, Lee, would you give it a play on the show next week for us, please? We'd love to showcase it to your listeners. Thanks for sending it in to us. Sinker, Cashoni and EJ, something, something. And then very excited to play you some brand new Eats Everything next.

I love that. Brand new Eats Everything, and it's called Every Woman Needs Love with Stella Brown and The History of Rave. A real track that sort of takes us back to the 90s with its sound and that soulful groove with it as well. And that is us out of time. Thanks very much for listening this week. 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We're back next week. 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Danger Mix, Battle of the Bangers, Hottest Record, Tune of the Week, new releases. 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And don't forget to give our spin-off show a listen as well, Ready for the Weekend, on a radio station near you. An hour of party anthems to start the weekend off early. John Summit and Don't Believe It to finish with. 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